Alaska security information, all that. Fire and mail will be responding to the monastery at 1001 Kenwood Avenue, room 220 for a 90-year-old female, possible stroke.

I'm trying to get a hold of a North ambulance. I just want to assure that they're not going up 38 to try to cut off costs to this West Spider Lake Road. Just want to assure that they're heading up Spider Lake, 49 at Spider Lake Road to get to West that way.

0: Vediamo.
1: And turn over to Mav, so I'll be clear, I'll be adding comments.
2: There's one, 1939.

0: Department wants to cook first responders and cook ambulance response to 1143 Samuelson Road for a 93-year-old male with an arm fracture from a fall yesterday. Sent list to Cook First Responders, Cook Ambulance, respond to 1143 Samuelson Road, 93-year-old male who fell yesterday, believes he has an arm fracture. Sent list clear, 2045.
1: St. Louis, Cook Portable, 18, first responder, acknowledging page, my way to the hall.
0: 2045.

0: most about Myron First Responders Virginia Ambulance, respond to 8368 Tamarack Drive for a 71-year-old female with dizziness and very sweaty. St. Louis to Mount Myron First Responders Virginia Ambulance, response to 8368 Tamarack Drive for a 71-year-old female, dizziness and very sweaty. She's conscious and alert, breathing normally. St. Louis clear, 2052.
1: Virginia clear, copies, medic 5 will be assigned.
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0: Northwest Mountain First Responders, second page for 8368 Tamarack Drive for a 71-year-old female with dizziness and sweating. St. Louis Mountain First Responders, second page for 8368 Tamarack Drive, 71-year-old female, dizziness and sweating. St. Louis clear, 2054.
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0: 215 East 24th Street, there's a female with a little girl in a stroller. She's screaming at someone on the phone.
1: 10-4.

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0: 53 northbound lane with Minnesota King Mary Boy 89, and that will be intersection at 12F.
1: And for it was King Mary Boy 89.
0: 889.
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0: Copy, 2212.

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0: these drains last for a hot run?
1: 321, I'll be in route.
0: Temper. The area of Highway 110 and South 3rd Street East, RP's neighbor driving his four-wheeler through the area, and RP heard a loud bang, last seen heading towards White Lakes.
1: 10-4, he'll probably be home by the time I even reach him, but...
0: Temper.
2: 320 St. Louis, call me on the call. He's actively driving through the area at the time of the call, did not see anything.
0: Temper.

0: Yes, well, I'm sending that a call to 1308 10th Street South for a 77-year-old female who fell out of bed and is out of consciousness, 2252.
1: Year-old female who fell and hit her head in a note of consciousness. St. Louis to Virginia Ambulance, respond to 1308 10th Street South. 77-year-old female who fell and hit her head is in a note of consciousness. May advise to use the back door. St. Louis clear, 2253.
2: Copies, medic 6 is assigned.
0: At 2253.

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0: Yellow Nora Adam 2464. I'm code 4.
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1: Over.
0: And it's actually going to be R&R transfer, and I'm on the northeast, far northeast corner.
1: 10-4.

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0: Z25, did you want another?
1: We get a couple of open units that aren't usually open, so we're just going to do some clearing here. Might use some foot control down here.
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0: Z6, 325, can you 10-9? You're pretty broken.
1: Yeah, we're just trying to clear a couple of these units here because these ones usually aren't open.
0: Before I can pull up.

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1: Go ahead.
0: Yeah, Senex gas station off Highway 73, Henry Adam 174.

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1: Go ahead.
0: 6th Southwest and Highway 73, King Henry, 556.

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0: Hoovering Chestnut, Minnesota, Robert Tom, Robert 471.

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1: Yes.
0: Transporting to Essential Health in Virginia.
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1: Three, what are you looking for?
2: Feel free to request one on this stuff.
1: Sure, I'll be there for something else.
2: 10-4.
1: What's your phone name?
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1: 10-4, I'll be there if I can.
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0: Virginia 3, St. Louis. Can you check Aaron Dorsher for locals?
1: Virginia 3, is it Aaron Donald, born in 1992?
0: 10-4. Go ahead.
1: Going to Novell Grossmith for fifth degree possession.
0: 10-4, heading 10-15 also.
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0: Pepper.
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1: For sound on a possible stroke, 303 North Fairview Circle, 37-year-old female, possible stroke, right side of tingling. Again, Virginia Ambulance, respond to 303 North Fairview Circle, 37-year-old female, possible stroke, right side of tingling, at 15 after.
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0: 3 at 15 after.

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0: Can you just add me another AOA maybe, and then I can just pull a case number, so 222s and I are separate, does that work?
1: You want me to associate a second AOA?
2: Temper.
1: Temper. 17 minutes.

0: advisory just advising of a disconnect and pending at Two Rivers Campground. Nothing was heard.
1: 10-4, I'll be clearing here shortly.
0: 10-4.

0: H.A. St. Louis, KDP by full name, date of birth.
1: What?
0: Last name, Stern. Sam, Tom, Edward, Robert, Nora. First name, Donovan. David, Ocean, Nora, Adam, Victor, Adam, Nora. Middle name, Larry, common spelling. 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
0: Can you show that mail I just ran, that QDP trespass from Queen of Dan Laundry for one calendar year starting tonight?
1: Edward?
2: Jeffrey St. Louis. Armory Shell's got the vehicle, and also Jeffrey Hill was turned over to State Patrol for a DUI investigation.
1: 24 minutes.

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0: 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They'll be going POV.
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0: 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Dispatching medic 5 up to the ER to do a return. 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
1: 49 after.

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He is not breathing. 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

to Saunders Nielsen Ambulance. 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Talk to first responders, Daniel Clinic Ambulance. Respond code 2 to Vitacare, 23 Waterview Drive for a 66-year-old male who fell out of bed, hit his head on a dresser. Ambulance at 115.

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Helicopter first responders respond to VitaCare, 23 Waterview Drive, room 5, Diaz and Charles, 56-year-old female, put out of bed. She's just needing a lift assist. Helicopter first responders to VitaCare, 23 Waterview Drive, room 5, for a 56-year-old female needing a lift assist. Same with that 152.

Officer, first responders, Mayo Clinic ambulance responds to Hillside Garden, 419 7th Street, Apartment 19, for a 51-year-old female with chest pain and shallow breathing. Parker, first responders, Mayo Clinic ambulance responds to Hillside Garden, 419 7th Street, room 19, for a 51-year-old female chest pain and shallow breathing. She has a history of pulmonary hypertension. Ambulance 155.

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1: Good morning, 559.

Caution, Grand Lake first responders may open an ambulance. Respond 63 at 91 Highway 63 in Grand Lake Township for a male with severe right hip pain after a fall on Thursday. He was unable to bear weight now. Again, Grand Lake first responders may open an ambulance. Respond 53 at 91 Highway 63 in Grand Lake Township for a male with severe right hip pain after a fall on Thursday. He did visit the hospital on Friday, but is now unable to bear weight. No clear. 5.

liquid nitrogen and melamine, 11-27-40-80. 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

0: Attention Aurora first responders, White Lakes Ambulance, request to respond code 2, 307 South 1st Street East for an 80-year-old female not feeling well, sweating, has been sick for a month. Again, Aurora first responders, White Lakes Ambulance, request to respond 307 South 1st Street East, code 2 for an 80-year-old female not feeling well, sweating, has been sick for a month, requesting you use the back door on 652.
1: Ambulance police, is that page 603?
0: Copy, right period 652.

for our first responders. Your second page to respond, 307 South 1st Street East. For an 80-year-old female, not feeling well, sweating, has been sick for a month. Again, Aurora first responders, second page to respond, 307 South 1st Street East. For an 80-year-old female, not feeling well, sweating, has been sick for a month, requesting you use the back door. 9654.

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1: I'm about to do a third page for Aurora First Responders. Would you like me to join?
0: No, it's for you.
1: Denver.

responders, third and final page respond, 307 South First Street East, for an 80-year-old female not feeling well, sweating, who's been sick for about a month. Again, Aurora, first responders, third and final page respond, 307 South First Street East, for an 80-year-old female not feeling well. Use the back door. I'm 657.

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0: Can you get long questions to say we're going to start CPR?
1: Copy, starting CPR at 712.

the Hummingbird, 7004 Cole Avenue. Female residents have been forced to over the last week. 60 male residents have been settled in their second stage. The Hummingbird at 7704 Cole Avenue is 911.

Wisconsin Aurora first responders. This is a page for additional personnel to respond on a medical 307 South First Street East in Aurora. Ambulance on scene with CPR in progress. Again, Aurora first responders, page for additional personnel to respond, 307 South First Street East. Ambulance on scene, CPR in progress, 7:15.

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0: 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I can go give Hoytlakes a hand.
1: 10-4, thank you.

put out some for the Hummingbird 7704 call out to the Houston 11 between early 1:30 and 3:30, or a female in our city. The cough has been worsening over the last few weeks. Repeating that alarm, your third and final page. Flood was restricted to delays. To the Hummingbird at 7704 Cole Avenue, Unit 11. Female in our city. The cough has been worsening over the last

Hummingbird Meadowlands is about repeating flooded ambulance cancellation.

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0: Can you take teklif two off that event and then reassign it to me, ending 3903?
1: 10-4, 7:30.

Thank you.

Shoreline Nurse Responders, male ambulance, respond on 3651 Kenosha Road. 59-year-old female had fallen out of the truck yesterday, now unable to bear any weight. Repeating, Shoreline Nurse Responders, male ambulance, 3651 Kenosha Road. 59-year-old female fell out of the truck yesterday, now unable to bear any weight. St. Louis Clear at 734.

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1: Do you first?

White Lake Ambulance, request from Northern Pines for a BLS transport to St. Mary's. Again, White Lake Ambulance, request for a BLS transport to St. Mary's. That's 754.

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0: Casanda, Central Virginia, 901 9th Street North, in the care center, room 305, for a 77-year-old male, difficulty breathing and lethargic. Again, Virginia Ambulance, respond to Central Virginia, 901 9th Street North, in the care center, room 305, for a 77-year-old male, difficulty breathing and lethargic, at 806.
1: Okay.

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0: 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I'll be out with an ATV right now, and I'm trying to get a tire out of a crate.
1: Okay.

0: 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Looks like that's the wrong LNM for 303.
1: Never, I'll fix it.
2: 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That's what I'm just.

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2: Copy your address,

ambulance and Cook first responders respond to a medical. Mile marker 95 on Highway 53. It'll be southbound side. State Patrol is on a traffic stop, and there's a party complaining of back pain. Cook ambulance and Cook first responders respond to a medical. Mile marker 95 on Highway 53, southbound side. State Patrol is out on a traffic stop, party complaining of back pain at 8:33.

0: 640 to Virginia. 2. Are you aware of CAD's down?
1: Persistent, I mentioned that.
0: Perfect. We made 2 duplicate traffic stops. 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
1: 10-4, 836.

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0: 357.
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1: AOA event, 404 Hartley. It's a disturbance or dog bite.
0: You said 400 Hartley?
1: Yep, that'll work. 400 Hartley, it's in Coleraine.
0: 839.

0: 6, coming down 33, both left bomb. 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
0: Aloha.
1: 28 out of Minnesota, Gulf, November, Kilo, 627. Should come back to a white Toyota Tundra.
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0: Air 5, do you pay for your return?
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0: We're going to 05 White Toyota Tundra to Benjamin Bateman, Rosemont, Minnesota. That one checking, okay?
1: Copy. Could you spell out his, the RO's first and last name phonetically?
0: Bravo, Echo, November, John, Adam, Mary, Ida, November, last name Bateman, Bravo, Alpha, Tom, Edward, Mary, Adam, next.

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1: 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I'm with you at 10:15.

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0: You can show me clear. There'll be a violation notice for a parking violation. And if you could send me the RO's address and other driver's license information, either in Teams or I don't know if you can link it in Mark 43.

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1: That's when we did.
0: That's right. 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
0: On the cloud layer there now?
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0: 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Give me a shout.
1: 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That was 240.
0: Perfect.

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Piper 15 Kilo, approximately 5 miles south of Train Lake, field to find the lake and route to Sand Lake. Train lake traffic.

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0: 76 St. Louis. 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
1: At 727.
0: 727, sorry, a lot of noise. We'll be headed up to Johnson Lake, permit B016388.
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0: go to Shelby Miller out of Aurora. Status is valid. He has a limited extradition felony warrant, but will not extradite from Minnesota.
1: 10-4, was it us?
0: Colorado.

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1: Transformation driver complaining northbound 35 mile plus 175 on a white Suburban. Having a trailer with a lawnmower, unknown 28. Even in and out of traffic, cutting between cars. Information 1105.

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1: Just start me an AOA with East Range, PD in St. Louis County. Person with a gun, city of Aurora. Sounds like it's going to be down by Spruce Street.
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1: That works.

0: Morning. Mr. Johnson accepted his detention in February. That's it.
1: Ten four.
0: Are you guys close for out there?
1: Ten four.
0: Close for 11:26.

0: 4598.
1: 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I'll check on it again later. 10 here.
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1: Okay, you got that. 11:36.

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another block of 21 I'll deal with Minnesota, Saint Paul, Lincoln, 699.

Duluth Ambulance. Transport request from Northern Pines to St. Mary's in Duluth. It will be BLS. White Lakes Ambulance, BLS transport request from Northern Pines to St. Mary's in Duluth at 11:43.

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RV trailer, 28 Winkler, copy. Robert Kango, 31943, should come back to Decor and Tamper. It'll probably be shooting expiration due on 2025.

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1: Whiskey 4 to the west, 45 for left downwind, 3-0 Ely.
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0: Hitting squads for disturbance.
1: H1.
0: Well, it happened yesterday. And then again this morning at the FFA, middle-aged kids, students there, causing some trouble.
1: 10-4.
2: Aspiration last week. Should the ambulance respond to a medical serving Heart 601 Lake Street East, unit number 5, 85-year-old female, low oxygen status, 87% with chest wall pain, recent aspiration last week, possible pneumonia at 1239.

0: 502 South 5th Street, apartment number 1. There's a female yelling, stop. It's going on for about an hour. Michaela and Sean, last name's unknown.
1: No more.
2: Copies.

0: 6.
1: Nurse Peggy is looking for a callback reference, Stan Holt.

Okay.

0: St. Louis, Virginia Medic 6. 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
1: I'm on the phone. Can you tell me the unit number again?
0: Virginia Medic 6.
1: Thank you.

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0: Frontier Medical, code 2 at Cornerstone Villa, 1000 Forest Street, apartment 153, 95-year-old female, IV site and antibiotic. You flushed the line, there's blood pouring out. Fuel ambulance, respond to a medical code 2 at Cornerstone Villa, 1000 Forest Street, apartment 153. They trained to flush a line on a 95-year-old female. There's blood pouring out at 1257.
1: St. Louis, Fuel 1, page of confirmation.

Kipping Fire Department. Respond to 1811 3rd Avenue East, apartment number 4, 4E. Plumbing issue where it's leaking into that apartment. They can't get a hold of the landlord. They're asking if you could try to shut the water off. Kipping Fire, respond to a utility issue at 1811 3rd Avenue East, apartment number 4. For a plumbing issue, it's leaking into the apartment. They can't get a hold of the landlord. They're requesting you try to shut the water off. There's children in the apartment at 1259.

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1: That should be a 09 Polaris Sport 2 and Dale Bolig out of Little Falls, expiration 1223 and clear.
0: 10-4, thank you.
1: You want me to make an amend?
0: Negative, you can, I got it right here. I'll take the info down myself.
1: Copy. No way.

0: I've talked to this person twice now, and he's very, very angry. He's in my squad that way.
1: Okay.

0: We've left a white lake ambulance. Reach out to Northern Pines, 5211 Highway 110 for an ALS transport to St. Mary's. Again, White Lakes Ambulance. Reach out to Northern Pines. They have an ALS transport to St. Mary's. St. Louis out. 1320.
1: Knowledge page.
0: 1320.

0: getting that.
1: First of all, the residents, looks like they need to contact their landlord. They will eventually when they get hold of them, but there's nothing we can do. Rescue will be clear available.
0: 1323.

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Dispatch, Field 6 on West Fernberg. Off the water at Bear Island Lake. This is Field 6, and this is going to be departing for Cook. The other module, engine 617, is still on the water.

Water Sales, ambulance to the Trillium, 304038 LeVape Road, 37-year-old male in a seizure with a long history of them. Temperature Responders Mayo Clinic Ambulance 4038 LeVape Road, Trillium Services for a seizure at 1344.

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1: Myself and 523 are going to be on the water at Rainy. 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
0: Thirteen 45.

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to reach him since yesterday morning. He does have alcohol history, and there's a key code access in the bottom of the call as well.

0: service a report of dark black smoke in the area of 1538 Pihola Road in Morse Township. Reporting parties seeing this across the bay of White Iron Lake, saying that it looks like it's coming from the house on the hill. No flame seen, just thick black smoke. FE5 is your working channel. Morse Fire for a report of smoke in the area, 1538 Pihola Road in Morse Township. 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
1: David William, 886,

0: 2 engine DNR 48 grass fire, I-35 and 40th Avenue West in the median. It's about 10 feet in diameter. Lots of smoke and some flames. It's going to be moving towards 27th Avenue West, so northbound. 2 engine in the DNR 48 grass fire, I-35 and 40th Avenue West in the median. FE3, your working channel, same as clear, 1327.
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We're going to the Shrine Center, 5152 Miller Trunk Highway. The patient's going to be in a blue Chevy Impala. Had some sort of laceration and they couldn't make it to the hospital. Bleeding is uncontrolled at this time. Hermantown First Responders Mayo Clinic Ambulance. The 5152 Miller Trunk Highway. For a 63-year-old male with an arm laceration, bleeding is uncontrolled, is dizzy, and he might lose consciousness at 1359.

0: Lake Ascentude. Is it 51712? Is that the correct numbers I gave you?
1: Correct. You said 51712.
0: 10-4. I'll find the VIN on this thing. Not matching. It's just abandoned here on one list, just west of Dumbbell Lake.
2: Okay, I'm clear.
1: 10-4, copy that, 1402.
0: They hired me for motorcycle.
1: Number?
0: 1, Henry David. 1, Charles Henry Paul. Looks like 1-7, Victor Yankee. 219764. Should come back to, I think, as a Harry Davidson Sportster.
2: Copy that.

0: ahead. This is Morris, or Tinker, en route.
1: Tedworth, 1403.

St. Louis, first fire. Out in my whole area investigating.

0: 27 on the Gainer Pier. We are back in the great city of Cook.
1: Tower copies. You are back in Cook. 1406.

saying? It is the house at the end of the road. At this time, I've got a garbage fire burning here. I'm about 10 by 10 in diameter, and I would like a DNR page for this, and also a sheriff, law enforcement, if that would be available.

0: Vivos, Caldia. We copy that traffic direct about the incident on Pyle Road. Is there a talk group with Morse?
1: Oh, yes. Do you need a page still?
0: Page, and we copy FP5. Thank you.
1: Thank you. 1409.
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0: action or just enforcement?
1: Enforcement at this time it's being extinguished. So 10x10, burning plastic, burning carpeting, burning hose, burning wire, furniture, and green treated plywood and OSB. So your call on who you want to send.

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1: DNR copy is 1550 Piola Road. We will get people heading that way for enforcement.

0: Forsyth.
1: Not the homeowner. Deputy's on scene. They're going to wait for the enforcement to come deal with it. Homeowner did put the fire out and working on cleaning up the mess. Pictures were forwarded to DNR.
0: No copies, 1419.
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0: I got a CAD message from K252 saying there's a event impending for a bear.
1: I close. I will look for it again one moment.
0: 10-4, thank you. I think it was around 1300 is when that message came through to me.
2: 1441. Fort Francis, traffic here, Canada 113. Anybody in the pattern for runway 30 over Fort Francis?

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0: Virginia 22.

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1: Hello?
0: Can you start me a burning complaint? I believe the address is going to be 1479 Piola, which is Paul Young of Henry Ocean Lincoln Adam Road, South of Ely.
1: Working driveway?

0: 5110, we can now get 16,000 feet, 50 miles, straight in for runway 31.
1: Southwest ambulance, respond to a medical, 207 North Van Buren Avenue, 67-year-old male, lower back spasms, labored breathing, had a car accident on Wednesday. Southwest ambulance, respond to a medical, 207 North Van Buren Avenue, 67-year-old male, lower back spasms, labored breathing, had a car accident on Wednesday at
2: 1433. Ambulance acknowledging that page. Please page Virginia for mutual aid.
1: I copy. I'm so sorry. Virginia ambulance, respond for mutual aid, 207 North Van Buren Avenue in Eveleth for a 67-year-old male, lower back spasms, labored breathing, recent car accident on Wednesday. Virginia ambulance, respond for mutual aid, 207 North Van Buren Avenue, 67-year-old male, lower back spasms, labored breathing, recent accident with a car on Wednesday, 1434.

0: One National. 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
1: Your vitals, and we have you positive AFS, 1436.

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1: 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I chatted with him all the way, too.
2: .293 San Luis, I'm code 4.
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1: Cover.
2: Permit time for responder to Phoenix ambulance. Respond to in front of EBI Kenroy, 3868 Kenroy Road for a 40-year-old male. Conscious and breathing. He crashed his bike after hitting a pothole. It just seems like in the middle of the road. Unknown extent of injuries, he was not wearing a helmet. From San Francisco, Mayo Clinic Ambulance, 3868 Kenroy Road to TBI Kenroy. It's going to be a thing in the middle of the road after crashing his bike, not wearing a helmet, 48 years of age.

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1: Yeah.
2: I'm sitting at his residence, so we can't get back to it.
1: Anywhere you want me to go?
2: With like Evans and whatnot.
1: In the area.
2: Wearing a pink shirt, riding that silver and yellow pedal bike. 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

0: 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We're sending the troops.
1: 10-4.
0: 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He looks clear.
1: Start heading for that.
0: 10-4.
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0: Copy.

0: 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Possible injuries, we don't have an update at the moment. 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

0: Calls on that bear over by Scooty. You can just tell him it's being looked at. Just don't know how many people are going to go back there.
1: Copy. Thanks for the heads up. 1448.
2: Backside of Evans from the track.
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4: St. Louis, Gilbert Fire, C1 copies that, no need for a page for Gilbert. 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

0: 305, I attached both those KMWs.
1: 10-4, thank you. I'm just going to walk in and see if I can hear anything.
2: Yeah, 10-4, I'm on the very back side of that trail, heading back into the yard then. Evans, I'm going to

0: sale fire.
1: Go ahead.
0: This time we're going to release the scene over to PD. Everything's been cleared off of the road and PD says we're no longer needed.
1: Copy that. Will responders be clear as well?
0: Affirmative. All fire and medical will be clear of the scene. You can have common one back.
1: D7.

0: the ambulance. Respond to a medical near the Virginia Bridge, northbound 53 at the Mesabi Trail on the Virginia side of the bridge. Bicyclist wiped out, conscious alert, contusion on his forehead. Virginia ambulance, respond to a medical on the Virginia Bridge, northbound 53 at the Mesabi Trail on the Virginia side. Bicyclist wiped out, conscious alert, contusion on his forehead, 1457.
1: St. Louis, Virginia, fire copies. Assigning Rescue 1, Battalion 1, and Medic 2.

0: St. Louis from Virginia Fire Battalion.
1: Go ahead.
0: These reassignments are due to us believing we're going to need some traffic control to assist EMS, so we're requesting a working talk group.
1: Okay.

0: if these folks end up calling back, we're going to end up driving by them again. They have to go around and come back to them. They were flagging us down when we were coming from that canceled side-by-side crash, and we didn't realize what was going on. So if they call again, we see where they are. We just have to drive by them to come back into the northbound lane.
1: I'll make a note in here just in case.
2: Get one.

0: Virginia Fire Battalion 1. We'll be on scene. 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
1: See that.

0: have left two is clear of the scene. 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
1: Highway 169 is 13. Blue Sierra Uniform 664.

the consciousness of our premillennial male patients. Patient was riding a bike, and then his team killed him, like, scuffing his rail on the Virginia. He did have some controlled bleeding on the right forehead and right cheek. Patient did not have losing consciousness. Complaining of some right shoulder pain as well, due to, and also he has previous injury to his right shoulder. Current set of vitals, we have a heart rate of 80, blood pressure is 111 over 58, 100% room air. Patient refused IV access and any medication at this time. For approximately 3 minutes, so we'll have more info upon arrival. Any questions?

0: 7-year-old. Chief complaint was exercises and chest pain due to a recent car accident he had on Friday. Patient was visited 100 milligrams of fentanyl, 1 milligram Ativan. We have an IV access in the left wrist. Current vitals BP 139 over 97, heart rate's 74, the sinus rhythm SV2 is 93% on room air. Blood glucose 121. We should be there with more information in about 5 minutes. Any questions?
1: How much Ativan did you give again?
0: 1 milligram Ativan.
1: All right, thanks. See you soon.

0: Virginia on St. Louis. Blake and South Side Receivers, Richard Newman.
1: Perfect.

0: Court.
1: 7670 Gold Coast Road. Is injured. He's stuck between two large vehicles in the boathouse.
2: Four ambulance and Crane Lake first responders respond to a medical 7670 Gold Coast Road. Medical attendant activation confirmed fall. Female told the RP that she is injured and stuck between two large items. Unknown what those are. She is in the boathouse. Four ambulance and Crane Lake first responders respond to a medical 7670 Gold Coast Road. Confirmed fall through medical pendant activation. Female told the RP she was injured and stuck between two large items. Unknown what they are. She is in the boathouse. There is lockbox information if it is needed. Same was clear at 1523.
1: You need to move the PS Common 1, please. Move the PS Common 1.

Reported to Virginia. Did you copy that? So it's 10:15 if you want to confirm that warrant on my event, please.

Dispatch, Fuel 6, Idington. 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

love enough.

0: Hey, I just had a gentleman stop me over here near the beach area. He wanted to report a safety issue at the beach. He said a couple of kids are digging a very large hole, and he's afraid it might collapse on them.
1: We'll get on top of that. Sound clear.

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1: Okay. Sure.

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1: Your ATV 28 when ready.
0: Yep, go ahead.
1: 389 Yankee Victor is going to be can 500 or L500. Looks like it's registered to a John Carlton Nelson out of Finland.
2: For vehicle info?
3: Sure.
2: Beale near 216 Mercer Avenue. Caller says that a semi pulling a tanker is parked on 4th Street there. Thinks the driver might be venting the tanker into the yard.
3: That works.

0: is Crane Lake. You guys copy? Hey, quick patient update for you. We're just getting her first set of vitals, but she's sitting in a chair, relatively comfortable and in good shape. What's your guys' ETA?
1: We're just going by trails and what is the next entry?
0: And sounds good. The address is correct, 7th. Johnny, way off by the road where you can turn down the driveway. And I think we can get you in here all the way and you can turn around at the end. So no need to back in or anything like that.
1: Understood. Thank you. What extent of injuries do we have?
0: I will give you that update shortly.
1: Sorry, George, is that missing or is he wrong?
2: Reference that missing person call. Go ahead and call the rescue squad and also the Lake Vermilion Fire Brigade.

0: Go ahead.
1: You got a call in Vermilius?
0: We have a male that left in a paddle boat at 14:15 hours and has not returned. Unknown direction of travel. Staff have set out with boats to look for him.
1: Where did he leave from? I'm in the West End, so I'll check around.
0: Super.

0: kudos to the Rescue North Rescue Squad and the Lake Vermilion Fire Brigade to assist with a possible person lost last seen at the White Eagle Resort at 1415 and has not returned from a paddle boat excursion. St. Louis to the North Rescue Squad and the Lake Vermilion Fire Brigade for a possible person lost. St. Louis clear at 1546. Anyway.
1: Virginia Squad sending medical to 1033 North 6th Avenue for a 68-year-old male with chest pain. 1546.
2: En route to Ely.
3: Medical 1033 North 6th Avenue, apartment number 6, 68-year-old male calling for himself, chest pain and difficulty breathing. Virginia Ambulance, respond to a medical 1033 North 6th Avenue, apartment number 6, 68-year-old male calling for himself, chest pain and difficulty breathing at 1547.
4: St. Louis, Virginia, Fire copies. Sending medic 2.
0: Medic 2.
5: Copy, Alpha 1 on 1547.

0: the North Rescue Squad and the Vermilion Fire Brigade for second page for an overdue paddler from a paddle boat at the White Eagle Resort. Same with the North Rescue Squad and Vermilion Fire Brigade, second page for an overdue paddle boater at 1548 Common One, the working channel.
1: 10-4. Yeah, I don't know.
2: He'll pop back up.

0: Over.
1: /272 and /276, the RP called back and said that the party has been found. They're just checking if he needs medical attention at all.
2: I guess I didn't stick my head in it, no.

0: 272 and 276. RP called back yet again, and they said he is completely fine.
1: That works. I'll give her a call.
0: That works.
1: 93 St. Louis, reference that rescue. You can cancel rescue squad on Lake Intervenant.
0: Over.
2: 276 is clear.
0: Over.
2: 215, 293, did he return?
1: K215, can you repeat?
2: Did he return, or what's the status?
1: They located him, and he's fine. I'm up in Crane Lake right now.
2: On the lake if you need anything, but I'll cancel looking for him.
0: St. Louis, this squad 383.
3: Go ahead.
0: Ryan is valid, clear locals, unattached.
3: Definitely.

0: spots for a car versus fire hydrant?
1: Hey, for sure. Good afternoon.
2: 1552.
0: Are you calling for me? No, affirmative. We have a car versus fire hydrant, East 3rd Avenue North and North 2nd Street East in Aurora. The vehicle is damaged. The fire hydrant is fine.
1: 10-4.

0: ありがとうございます。Reference C2's call spoke to the attached party. Everything's code 4, you closed off.
1: Zipper. What 383 says? What
2: 383?
0: 383.
1: Yes?
2: Go for it.

Dispatch 651, FYI, you're coming in really weak and quiet. Update from Fence DRX, units 1 and 2, no heat, no smoke found, satisfied the requirements of the burn plan. I'm going to call Fence unit 1 and 2 out.

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0: SP-686, Virginia.
1: 36.
0: Thank you, afternoon.
2: Ambulance at Diamond Willow, PCID Suite 915, Old Highway 2, room number 3. 71-year-old female has made difficulty breathing, does have heart history. Positive first responders, Mayo Ambulance at Diamond Willow, PCID Suite 915, Old Highway 2, room number 3. 71-year-old female has made difficulty breathing, does have heart history at 1557.

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0: 10:10, Trey. X-19, Virginia. Ten, seven, good night.
1: 9-1600.
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0: You can show me out of service. Have a good night.
1: That'll be good night, 16 under those.

0: 310 car's information on a driving complaint, southbound 53 from Mountain Iron Drive in Virginia. About a 10-minute delay on this. Looking for a black Impala, plate given zebra John Robert 251, comes back to a black Impala out of Virginia. A caller says they're still giving information at 1605. Caller.
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110 guys, information on a stall north on 169 milepost 380. There's a pontoon trailer and pontoon on the shoulder. Owner left the ones to get a tire replaced. Their ETA is 60 minutes from now.

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0: Virginia Fire, respond to a CO alarm at 1414 10th Street South. CO alarm going off for 5 minutes. Virginia Fire, respond to 1414 10th Street South for a CO detector going off. 1611.
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0: St. Louis, Virginia, at 300. Team, what are the residential Pierce will be up to investigate.
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0: 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The alarm was set off. 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
1: I'll be out on field.
2: RP is no longer on scene, but when she was there, she has seen a female with electric scooter that appeared to have died last seen going towards Parkview.
0: 10-4.
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0: Cougar Dispatch, boy, I'll talk to him.
1: We have 5-2-1.
0: I'm going to be out of service. Have a good night. I guess just a heads up, I offered assistance to the county. They had a couple people go overboard in the river. And I don't know if we're going to get roped in or not, but I'm just giving you a heads up.
1: All right, I'll be tonight, 1656.

Quadra 312 is 15 miles to the south east of the field through 6500 wheels down in Fort Francis, runway 30 in 5.

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0: 310-7, have a good night.
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0: Direction 4, I'm driving a plane southbound 53 from 78 north of Virginia, looking for a light green Honda SUV, unknown 28, or calling assist driving down the middle of the road. Information at 1704.
1: 686 copies.
0: 1704.

0: any ambulance, respond to a lift assist at Alice Nettle Tower, 550 North 3rd Avenue. Females on the floor near the elevator on the first floor. Pursuit the ambulance, respond to a lift assist at Alice Nettle Tower, 550 North 3rd Avenue. First floor near the elevator, 1710.
1: 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Signing Medic 6.
0: Copy Medic 6.
2: Certainly 641 dispatch.

0: 611. Copy that, sir. Hang up, 611.
1: Yeah, this bus is west on the yard. Is there any other engines you're looking for?
0: Taking 641 and Captain 71 came to that with you. When I get back to you, you've got an hour out.
1: Yeah, Captain 71, check out with me. I text to the phone. Let me get back to you on 641.

0: Dispatch, Battalion 6, 641, you're back in Ely out of service, should be all west on resources.
1: Copy that,

0: number 6.
1: Yes.
0: Flip assist only work.
1: Can you repeat that?
0: Lift assist only work.
1: Copy, lift assist only, 17, 18.

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1: Daily Ambulance and Morris First Responders. I have a medical in the Boundary Waters at Lake Agnes with a SOS signal from a Garmin device. No contact has been made. Coordinates are showing near a campsite, 1812. Daily Ambulance and Morris First Responders. Respond to a medical in the Boundary Waters at Lake Agnes. SOS signal coming from a Garmin device. No contact made. I have Common 1 as the working channel at 17.2.
2: Lake for staging.
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3: Acknowledging Paige. 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
1: 10-4.

0: We'll hit St. Louis.
1: Forest Service on the line with me. They have a float plane, it sounds like, and then they're asking what you need from them.
0: Yeah, we would be able to have folks meet at the seaplane base if they'd be able to fly in and check on this.
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3: One Zulu is 5 to the southeast inbound for landing of the Forest Service, Healy.
4: Traffic Skyhawk 70, Mike entering a left downwind for runway 31, full stop, 4.

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1: Service has to contact the supervisor and then they're going to call us back. Okay.

0: They lose to Ely 1 and Morris. The U.S. Forest Service will have Beaver 1 waiting for you at the seaplane base.
1: St. Louis, Morris Coffees. We'll make the staging area the seaplane base then for now.
0: Copy.
2: Ely 1 is staged at the seaplane base.
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0: Can you verify what part of the county that Agnes Lake is at? Is that up off north of Kapugma Lake, or is that the one further south?
1: Southern part of St. Louis County in between Stewart and Oyster.
0: 10-4, that's not going to be near me then.
1: No. 17-35.

0: Code 4, just trying to finagle this mess here, but I'm good.
1: Okay, there's

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0: St. Louis Ramores, first responder. Is there any updates on that patient on Agnes Lake?
1: St. Louis, we didn't even...
2: Copy, Medic French. Morris.
0: Go ahead, St. Louis.
2: There are updated coordinates in the call. I can give those to you if you would like. Looks like they traveled eastbound on the lake from the original coordinates.

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0: for more.
1: It looks like it's still moving. I plugged it in my map, and it's showing that it's closer to 1809 campsite, so just be advised.
0: Got it, 1809. Thank you.

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1: I'll be departing the Grand Rapids Airport, direct Vermilion, just myself on board, 6.5 hours of fuel.
0: Making event at 70 Freeman.
1: Yes, please.
0: 70 Freeman.

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1: 37.
0: Can you let Essentia Virginia know we'll be coming in for a legal draw?
1: Me too.

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0: St. Louis for Morris First Responders.
1: Go ahead.
0: Beaver 1 has departed Chagua. They're heading to Ignis Lake.
1: Well, 2 minutes ago, and location moved to the shoreline. I have new coordinates. Again, they have not made actual contact with this person.
0: We'll take those coordinates. Stand by just 1 sec.
2: 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That is 2454.
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1: Go ahead.
0: We've been assigned to transfer UNCM to St. Mary's. We're responding.
1: Okay.

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1: 686.
0: My computer down. I'm 10-6 at Fortune Bay. Chad, no, please.

0: If an ambulance, respond to a medical at the Disc Golf 370 6th Street Southeast for an elderly male who tipped over in an electric wheelchair. He is pinned underneath it, conscious, breathing, unable to move, no obvious injuries. Chisholm Ambulance, respond to a medical at the Disc Golf 370 6th Street Southeast for an elderly male who tipped over in an electric wheelchair. He is pinned underneath it, conscious, breathing, unable to move, no obvious injury. They said they might be located closer to the walking path at 1814.
1: Same with dispatches at Shazam Ambulance 3, acknowledging page. Please assign to Rig 3.
0: 10-4, Rig 3.

0: No, is not a class. I just want to make sure, are you going to UMCM or are you going to St. Mary's?
1: Correction, my bad. It's St. Mary's Duluth.
0: No worries, I thought I was missing something. 1823.

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Valley First Responders, Solway Fire, South St. Louis County Rescue Squad, mail clinic ambulance response to the intersection of Kenosha Road and St. Louis River Road in Solway Township. For a crash notification from OnStar, it's going to be a gray GMC Sierra indicating a left side impact and airbag deployment. We are not speaking with anyone at this time. Again, Solway First Responders, Solway Fire, South St. Louis County Rescue Squad, mail clinic ambulance respond to Kenosha Road and St. Louis River Road in Solway Township for an OnStar crash notification for a gray GMC Sierra indicating a possible rollover, left side impact, seat belt tensioners, and airbag deployment. We are not speaking with anyone at this time. Working channel is going to be common to St. Louis Clear, 8234.

0: J215.
1: Yeah, I see that call up on Agnes Lake there. You can probably close that one out. I believe Forest Service has a plane en route up there. If they need a ground response, I will let you know. But otherwise, you can probably clear it. And if I hear anything else, I'll let you know.
0: 10-4. Thank you. 1836.

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1: Morse, go ahead.
0: There's a false activation. We're all back in service. Have a good evening.
1: Yeah, you as well? Are all your personnel back at the airplane base?
0: Yes.
1: 10-4. Thanks for coming out. 1855.
2: St. Louis, Ely 1, same traffic. 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
1: 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Thanks for coming out.

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